There's Mike and Mechanics. All I need is a miracle. That may have been your theme of the day because a lot of you guys probably went back to work today. If you had last week off or took a nice long holiday weekend. What's going on? I'm Keith Stevens. Welcome to the show. And Donna

0: 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And we've got the songs to make it happen. You in?
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0: There's ZZ Top and Legs. How you doing? I'm Keith Stevens. Brand new weekend, the Monday after 4th of July. Not a good weekend if you had any sort of investment in the movie Supergirl. 75% box office decline in its second week. Now, this was a movie that the budget was $275 million. And it went from taking in 50-plus million in the opening weekend to around 9 this past weekend. Not good, by the way. The Minions movie was number one at the box office. 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
5: 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The stated parties and promotional participants are not liable for injury incurred because of any contest promotion. Limit one winner per household every 30 days. Winner has 30 days from the date of giveaway to pick their prize up. Grand prize drawings will be determined per contest. Winners agree to sign a contest release form as a condition of receiving the prize package. Winners agree to allow the use of his or her name, likeness, and or voice for additional publicity and advertising purposes for the period of 1 year from the grand prize drawing date without additional compensation. WLKR reserves the right to amend these rules at any time. All decisions of WLKR are final. Prizes may not be refunded, transferred, or exchanged. All taxes, including sales tax and federal tax, are the sole responsibility of the winner. Copies of these rules are available by sending a self-addressed stamped envelope to General Contest Rules, care of WLKR, 10327 Milan Road, US Route 250, Milan, Ohio, 44846. Rules are also available at WLKRradio.com.
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7: From the National Weather Service forecast for tonight, a chance of showers and thunderstorms, otherwise mostly cloudy with a low near 70. For Tuesday, partly sunny skies throughout the day with a high near 79 degrees. For Tuesday night, mostly clear skies overnight with a low near 66.
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0: There's Madonna, True Blue. I'm Keith Stevens. Thanks so much for listening. Hope you guys had a great holiday weekend.
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0: There's Corey Hart and Sunglasses at Night. I am Keith Stevens. Boy, summer flying by. Now we're past the 4th of July. You've got more World Cup action. World Cup's only got a couple more weeks left. In fact, less than 2 weeks now. The final on July 19th. Second and final week of Wimbledon coming up this week as well. And next week, the Major League Baseball All-Star Game.
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0: There's Seals and Cross. I am Keith Stevens. You know, America has a long history of changing the world for good. Now, here are some things that Americans have invented that have completely transformed how humanity lives. I know that's a big buildup, right? How about the telephone? Big one. Airplane? Pretty big. How about the internet? And the one that always gets my attention, maybe not the most important one, but GPS. I mean, I can't imagine now traveling anywhere without my GPS setting my way.
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As the old saying goes, you can run, but you cannot hide.

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0: The Police, da-da-da-da-da. I'm Keith Stevens. By the way, Sting's got a new album out called The Night Watch. It's a live album in kind of stripped down versions, and there's a couple of classic Police songs on the album. Message in a Bottle is on there. I see Roxanne, Every Little Thing She Does is Magic, Fields of Gold, not a Police song, but looks pretty cool. 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
8: From the National Weather Service forecast, for tonight a chance of showers and thunderstorms, otherwise mostly cloudy with a low near 70. For Tuesday, partly sunny skies throughout the day with a high near 79 degrees. For Tuesday night, mostly clear skies overnight with a low near 66.
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0: 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One way or another, we're going to get you. 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

It's Whitney. I'm Keith Stevens. All right, random facts time. Which grows faster, your fingernails or your toenails? 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
15: From the National Weather Service forecast for tonight, a chance of showers and thunderstorms, otherwise mostly cloudy with a low near 70. For Tuesday, partly sunny skies throughout the day with a high near 79 degrees. For Tuesday night, mostly clear skies overnight with a low near 66.
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Kenny Loggins, I'm Keith Stevens. Well, you did it. You made it through the Monday after a long holiday weekend, and your reward? Great songs like this one from the Clam X Blues Band, and Couldn't Get It Right.

0: Rolling Stones, Start Me Up. I am Keith Stevens. Sorry, how was your work day today? Were you in the office? Were people friendly? Were they smiling because they were back to work? Or were they a little rude? Well, apparently rude can be contagious at the office. 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
13: From the National Weather Service forecast for tonight, a chance of shower.

0: showers and thunderstorms, otherwise mostly cloudy with a low near 70. For Tuesday, partly sunny skies throughout the day with a high near 79 degrees. For Tuesday night, mostly clear skies overnight with a low near 66.
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0: Fleetwood Mac, I'm Keith Stevens. I don't want to say summer's going by quick, but 2 months from tomorrow is Labor Day.
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0: It's No Doubt and Don't Speak, Dunkey Stevens. All right, a little suggestion for your summer reading list. Have you compiled yours? Yes, I mentioned on the show on Friday that I've got books stacked up like 1776 because it's America's 250, and I continue to put it off. Anyway, they said the latest history book, you may want to read some fiction. According to a recent study, people who read literary fiction display higher levels of empathy and ability to understand others' beliefs and emotions than those who just prefer the nonfiction or those summer romantic novels.
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There's Carl Carlton and Everlasting Love. I'm Keith Stevens, and a song also done very, very well about 20 years later by Gloria Estefan. Well, from Prevention Magazine, if you want to be sure to recall something you just read, warm up your memory by first moving your eyes from side to side for 30 seconds. See, if I did that, I'd get dizzy.

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If You Leave. I am Keith Stevens. Thanks so much for making us part of your routine with those songs you know, songs you love. And it was one of the first big songs, Lou Gramm and Foreigner and Double Vision.

0: There's the Human League and Human, one of their last big hits here in America. I'm Keith Stevens. Well, according to Men's Health Magazine, I always give you a context on these. This may explain why guys bring flowers on a first date in a French study. Women exposed to flowers rated men as sexier.
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2: The U.S. Treasury quietly released its official financial report for 2025. It appears by its own numbers, the U.S. government seems insolvent. It's reported that the Treasury shows about $6 trillion in assets and over $47 trillion in liabilities. Add it all up, and it looks like the U.S. owes more than $130 trillion it doesn't have. 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
8: From the National Weather Service forecast for today, it's going to be partly sunny throughout the day with a high near 79 degrees. Tonight, mostly clear skies overnight with a low near 66 degrees. For Wednesday, it's going to be sunny throughout the day with a high near 84 degrees.
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0: Billy Joel moving out. I'm Keith Stevens. Yeah, that sound, I heard a lot of on the highways this weekend. How about you?
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0: Baby, I Love Your Way, Big Mountain, Kevin Frampton, Lucky Stevens. You still got that road trip in mind for the summer? Here's a tip when doing this, picking out that destination. 300 miles seems to be the comfortable daily range. They say it's far enough to make you feel like you've entered a new world, but still leaves time to, you know, hang out and look at those roadside attractions and buy somebody a postcard.
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3: 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It appears by its own numbers, the U.S. government seems insolvent. It's reported that the Treasury shows about $6 trillion in assets and over $47 trillion in liabilities. 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

0: Rolling Stones and Miss You. I'm Keith Stevens. Thanks for listening. We'll catch you guys tomorrow at the same time. Now, if you're going to miss soccer when it ends, World Cup concludes with the finale on July 19th. Well, here is a suggestion as a soccer fan that I am. The English Premier League, where many of the players you are seeing play, you will not have to wait long because their season begins in August. And right after the World Cup ends, it's going to be transfer season where you're going to see players go to different teams.
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0: 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If I were you, I'd add about another 100 miles to that. That's just the way I roll. I can't get away with just a four-hour road trip every day.
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15: From the National Weather Service forecast for today, it's going to be partly sunny throughout the day with a high near 79 degrees. Tonight, mostly clear skies, overnight with a low near 66 degrees. For Wednesday, it's going to be sunny throughout the day with a high near 84 degrees.
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0: Rick Astley and Never Gonna Give You Up. I never tried that dance move that he does in that music video. It's just never gonna happen for me.
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0: Girls just want to have fun. There's Cyndi Lauper, and I'm Chris Kellogg. Well, Minions and Monsters topped the 4th of July holiday weekend box office with an estimated $36.4 million, narrowly beating out Toy Story 5, which brought in $31 million. And actually, all those numbers are kind of small, really, for the 4th of July weekend. Rounding out the top five, Young Washington did pretty well, $20.8 million. That's one of those I saw the preview and I thought, wow, I like this one. This one I want to see.
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0: Ambrosia and Biggest Part of Me, they really did have a sound down, didn't they? In about five or six big ballads like that, too. How often do you move when you're sleeping? Well, even if you swear that you don't move at all, you're wrong. While you generally spend most of the time in the position that you fall asleep in, even those who barely have to make their beds in the morning still move 2 to 4 times an hour.
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It's all your favorites playing them one after the other. I'm Chris Kellogg. Glad to have you here. I've got a great way for you to keep the weight off. 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I'll explain what I mean by that coming up in two songs.

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Van Halen, Why Can't This Be Love? Van Hagar, Sammy Hagar's concert at the America 250, by the way, got canceled because of storms. Well, keep the weight off by clearing your counters off. A study found that women who left cereal sitting on their kitchen counters weighed an average of 20 pounds more than those who had empty counters. I know my wife will bake cookies, and then she'll put them in Ziplocs and leave them there on the counter.

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1: Counting Crows and Mr. Jones, and thanks for listening. I'm Chris Kellogg. Over the weekend, a Facebook page from my old hometown posted photos from 1976 and the bicentennial parade that my small town that I grew up in had. It identified most of the people in the parade, too, including me and a bunch of my classmates. It was kind of fun to look back and remember how we celebrated America on our bicentennial, and then, of course, how we celebrated America this year with the America 250. Great memories from then, and I hope you made great memories this past weekend.
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0: Tom Petty and the Heartbreakers and American Girl, and I'm Chris Kellogg. Are you married to your soulmate? Most adults believe in the idea of a soulmate. Research reveals that about 60% of Americans think their soulmate exists and they're still waiting for them. Wait, aren't some of those 60% likely married right now?
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Jackson Brown and Somebody's Baby, and I'm Chris Kellogg. Glad to have you here. How do you feel? Do you feel old or do you feel young? It makes a big difference in your life. I'll explain in two songs.

0: Duran Duran and Hungry Like the Wolf. Well, you know, they say you're only as old as you feel, right? Well, a new study has found that a youthful mindset can help adults stave off disability and illness. They actually tracked elderly patients. Some were going through rehab for bone injury after a fall, others going through rehab for a stroke, and they found that the mindset of the patients really made a world of difference in the outcomes of their therapy, and those who felt young truly recovered much faster.
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6: 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Limit one winner per household every 30 days. 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Grand prize drawings will be determined per contest. 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WLKR reserves the right to amend these rules at any time. All decisions of WLKR are final. Prizes may not be refunded, transferred, or exchanged. All taxes, including sales tax and federal tax, are the sole responsibility of the winner. Copies of these rules are available by sending a self-addressed stamped envelope to General Contest Rules, care of WLKR, 10327 Milan Road, US Route 250, Milan, Ohio, 44846. 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
10: From the National Weather Service forecast for today, it's going to be partly sunny throughout the day with a high near 79 degrees. Tonight, mostly clear skies. Overnight, with a low

0: near 66 degrees. For Wednesday, it's going to be sunny throughout the day with a high near 84 degrees.
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0: She's So Unusual. That was the name of the album. Cyndi Lauper and All Through the Night. I'm Chris Kellogg. Thanks for being here. 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

0: Human League and Don't You Want Me, and thanks for having us on. Well, if you're celebrating Christmas in July with the Hallmark Channel, you'll be glad to know they've got a total of 4 new Christmas movies this month that they'll be showing. The first one already aired on the 4th of July. I'm sure they're going to be repeating it. And then there'll be a new movie for every Saturday night all the way through July 25th. It's Christmas in July with the Hallmark Channel. Ho, ho, ho. Enjoy in the middle of summer.
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0: Emotions and Best of My Love. I love that song. I'm Chris Kellogg. Glad to have you here. If you're like most people, you get a lot of medical information from the internet. Well, after hearing this, you may want to go ahead and give your doctor a call because your little amateur diagnosis probably is not correct. 61% of health information online is considered outdated, exaggerated, or just plain false. Now you know.
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playing one great song after another. Glad to have you here. All right, I've got the next best thing to therapy. Yeah, you're going to love this. That's coming up in two songs.

0: There's Level 42 and Something About You, and thanks for having us on. I'm Chris Kellogg. Well, if you're feeling somewhat down, perhaps all it takes is a serving of ice cream. That can be your dose of happy, especially if the ice cream is chocolate and it's dished up with mood-enhancing ingredients like coffee, almonds, mint. Throw that together with chocolate. Food researchers concluded that chocolate, coffee, strawberry, rocky road, and vanilla are the flavors more likely to lift a person who's feeling a little moody or a little down in the dumps.
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4: From the National Weather Service forecast for today, it's going to be partly sunny throughout the day with a high near 79 degrees. Tonight, mostly clear skies, overnight with a low near 66 degrees. For Wednesday, it's going to be sunny throughout the day with a high near 84 degrees.
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0: Elton John, you can never go wrong with a great Elton John song. There is Benny and the Jets, and I'm Chris Kellogg. Glad to have you here. A lot more of your favorites coming your way right now.
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0: Bonnie Raitt and something to talk about. One of the things I think we do particularly well in America is make good movies. And just checking some of the big money-making movies around the world. Yep, Super Mario Galaxy has pulled in $1 billion already. Michael, the Michael Jackson movie, has pulled in, $978 million. And now Toy Story 5, which just opened a couple of weeks ago, is already at $764 million globally.
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0: KC and the Sunshine Band and Keep It Coming, Love. And I'm Chris Kellogg. Glad to have you here. If you're trying to save a little money on cooling your house, well, it turns out that for every degree that you raise the thermostat, you will save 3% on your budget for air conditioning. They also recommend that you set your air conditioning to 78 degrees when you're at home. 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

0: There's Kiss and Rock and Roll All Night. I'm Chris Kellogg. Glad to have you here. One of the things I do is I try to journal at least a couple of times a week. If you're into journaling, this may be helpful for you. If you want to feel more positive about the future, you can embrace the five character traits most closely linked to a positive outlook and journal about it. Curiosity, what were you curious about today? Gratitude, what were you grateful for today? Optimism, humor, enthusiasm. Just ask yourself the questions. What was I enthusiastic about today? And journal it.
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11: From the National Weather Service forecast for today, it's going to be partly sunny throughout the day with a high near 79 degrees. Tonight, mostly clear skies, overnight with a low near 66 degrees. For Wednesday, it's going to be sunny throughout the day with a high near 84 degrees.
12: I mean, as I say, they are original 1970s. They're very unusual.
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0: Mike Rutherford from Genesis put together that as his side group. 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

0: Soft Cell and Tainted Love, and thanks for having us on. I think we've all heard of Christmas in July, right? In fact, Hallmark Channel does a whole movie thing for Christmas in July. Have you ever heard of Summerween? So the idea is basically watching scary summer-themed movies like Jaws. There's a movie called Blood Beach where beachgoers get sucked beneath the sand and eaten by an unknown creature. It just keeps getting worse. There's Sleepaway Camp, Piranha 3D, The Beach House. Apparently, they all represent Summerween.
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0: One of my favorites from the late 70s. There you go, Little River Band and Lady. And thanks for having us on. I'm Chris Kellogg.
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2: 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Save big money at Menards. Good morning, I'm John Sutton with your local news. The Ohio State Highway Patrol is reporting 18 people lost their lives in 18 traffic crashes during the July 4th reporting period, which ran from last Thursday through Sunday. According to preliminary patrol statistics, in the

0: 8 fatal crashes in which safety belts were available, 3 were unbelted. Of the 5 fatal crashes involving a motorcycle, 3 riders were not wearing a helmet. Additionally, throughout the holiday reporting period, troopers investigated 575 crashes, issued 1,722 distracted driving citations, cited 2,195 drivers for safety belt violations, and removed 387 impaired drivers from roadways across the state. The Huron County Commissioners are scheduled to meet this morning in regular session. The main topic on the agenda involves declaring the intent to proceed with election of the renewal of a tax levy involving Huron County Public Health. Commissioners will also discuss the construction inspection of the Peru West Section Line Bridge Replacement Project. Flooding took over a portion of the area the last few days. According to the Sandusky Register, Kelly's Island saw more than 17 inches of precipitation between Sunday and Monday. On the mainland, Ottawa County was under a flash flood warning on Monday with multiple road closures. Also, roads were closed in Milan Township on Sunday into Monday, but have since reopened. In sports news, the Cleveland Guardians play at Minnesota tonight at 7:40 p.m. on 95.3 WLKR. From the National Weather Service forecast for today, a slight chance of showers this morning, partly sunny skies otherwise today with a high near 81, tonight patchy fog overnight otherwise partly cloudy and a low near 67, for Wednesday patchy fog early otherwise mostly sunny with a high near 85. 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

0: 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I'm Jenna Clay, and a website put together a list of silly firework names, and most of them sound fake, but they're real. 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
13: From the National Weather Service forecast for today, a slight chance of showers, otherwise partly sunny with a high near 81 degrees.

0: Tonight, partly cloudy skies overnight with a low near 67. For Wednesday, it's going to be mostly sunny throughout the day with a high near 85 degrees.
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0: Time after time. I'm Jenna Clay, and some birthdays today. Michelle Kwan is 46. Comedian Jim Gaffigan is 60. And the one and only Ringo Starr is 86.
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0: Roxette with It Must Have Been Love. And I love a good summer read, but apparently we should be reading fiction. A recent study found that people who read literary fiction display higher levels of empathy and ability to understand others' beliefs and emotions than those who prefer nonfiction or those summer romance novels. You know the ones.
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2: Good idea. 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
3: AP News, I'm Marcela Sanchez. France says French President Emmanuel Macron is safe after Syria's interior ministry reported explosions rocked Damascus during his visit. At least 18 people were wounded. Macron had entered the presidential palace to meet Syrian President Ahmad al-Shara when the explosions happened near the Four Seasons Hotel. Syrian authorities did not immediately comment on the incident. Meanwhile, President Trump is headed to Turkey for NATO talks, where he's expected to press members for funding and meet with Ukrainian President Volodymyr Zelensky. The AP's Sung Min Kim reports on what we can expect to see this week.
4: I'm going to be traveling with President Trump to Ankara, Turkey, for his attendance at the annual NATO summit. He's had a rocky and very contentious relationship, not just with the broader alliance, but also with individual countries in the NATO alliance. Now, every country in NATO pledges to spend a certain level of their GDP on defense spending. And President Trump has been angry for years that a lot of NATO countries don't actually fulfill that defense spending pledge. He says the United States picks up too much of the tab.
5: I just want loyalty. You know, we're so loyal to them.
4: So we're going to be watching how he behaves at NATO this week, how he interacts with other NATO leaders and his attitude towards them, particularly as the alliance deals with very thorny issues such as the war in Ukraine.
3: Democrats are pooling their endorsements for Maine Senate candidate Graham Plattner. According to a political report, a woman who previously dated Plattner says he drunkenly forced her to have sex after she told him to stop. Plattner has denied the allegation, but says he would be considering the next steps for his campaign. Asian shares retreated today, oil prices rose, and U.S. futures were mixed. More stories at apnews.com. This is AP News.
6: There's nearly 678,290,000 kids under 5 around the world. But what's so important about being 5? A lot, it turns out. Children who live to age 5 are twice as likely to reach adulthood. That's why vaccines matter so much. For 40 years, Rotary and partners have delivered vaccines globally. Like here, and even here. Impressive, right? But 12.5 million children are still totally unvaccinated. Rotary knows we can find them. Because when Rotary and Indian vaccinators looked for families at bus and train stations, used motorbikes, and trekked house to house, they lowered polio cases by 94%. See? It can be done. And the results are worth it. Let's ensure that all children grow up safe from preventable diseases.
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9: From the National Weather Service forecast for today, a slight chance of showers, otherwise partly sunny with a high near 81 degrees. Tonight, partly cloudy skies overnight with a low near 67. For Wednesday, it's going to be mostly sunny throughout the day with a high near 85 degrees.
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0: Ah, good margarita would go a long way. 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Apparently for a man, the most romantic thing is hand-feeding him grapes one at a time. Really? And for women, it's when a man cooks a low-cal meal because she's watching her weight. What are we taught? What is this? What is this study? I don't think so. Just bring me a margarita and we're good.
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2: Good morning, I'm John Sutton with your local news. The Ohio State Highway Patrol is reporting 18 people lost their lives in 18 traffic crashes during the July 4th reporting period, which ran from last Thursday through Sunday. According to preliminary patrol statistics, in the 8 fatal crashes in which safety belts were available, 3 were unbelted. Of the 5 fatal crashes involving a motorcycle, 3 riders were not wearing a helmet. Additionally, throughout the holiday reporting period, troopers investigated 575 crashes, issued 1,722 distracted driving citations, cited 2,195 drivers for safety belt violations, and removed 387 impaired drivers from roadways across the state. Flooding took over a portion of the area the last few days. According to the Sandusky Register, Kelly's Island saw more than 17 inches of precipitation between Sunday and Monday. On the mainland, Ottawa County was under a flash flood warning on Monday with multiple road closures. Also, roads were closed in Mylan Township on Sunday into Monday, but have since reopened. A ribbon-cutting ceremony was held for the Norwalk Pedal Company on Monday. Norwalk Ohio News says that the business on North Hester Street rents a 14-seat bike for groups to tour Norwalk during events such as bachelor and bachelorette parties, birthday and anniversary celebrations, bar crawls, beer and wine tastings, team building, and corporate events. The owners of the business also own a similar venue in Sandusky. In sports news, the Cleveland Guardians play at Minnesota tonight at 7:40 p.m. on 95.3 WLKR. From the National Weather Service, forecast for today, a slight chance of showers this morning. Partly sunny skies otherwise today with a high near 81. Tonight, patchy fog overnight, otherwise partly cloudy, and a low near 67. For Wednesday, patchy fog early, otherwise mostly sunny with a high near 85. I'm John Sutton with your 92.9 WLKR Classic News.
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10: From the National Weather Service forecast for today, a slight chance of showers, otherwise partly sunny with a high near 81 degrees. Tonight, partly cloudy skies overnight with a low near 67. For Wednesday, it's going to be mostly sunny throughout the day with a high near 85 degrees.
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8: AP News, I'm Marcela Sanchez. President Trump is set to arrive in Ankara, Turkey today for a two-day NATO summit. The president has branded NATO a paper tiger that would cease to function without American arms and leadership. Meanwhile, NATO has unveiled a series of military projects worth billions of dollars in an attempt to persuade Trump that U.S. allies are converting fresh defense spending into real firepower. An new ICE facility could speed up deportations for families and kids. The AP's Ben Thomas has more.
9: The Trump administration plans to open a 528-bed holding center for migrant families and unaccompanied children awaiting removal from the U.S. It's being built in Alexandria, Louisiana, next to an airfield that's become the nation's largest hub of deportation flights. Immigration and Customs Enforcement says the facility is not a detention center, but a staging facility. The location would remove logistical headaches caused by extracting children from foster homes and shelters and not having anywhere to put them during final preparations for flight. I'm Ben Thomas.
8: Democrats have begun pulling their endorsements for Maine Democratic Senate candidate Graham Plattner. This came after a political report said a woman had accused him of sexual assault. Plattner has denied the allegation, but said he would be considering the next steps for his campaign.
10: Regardless of the inaccuracy of the reporting, but mindful of the political reality it will inflict, we are taking the time to reflect on the best path forward.
8: World shares and U.S. futures were mixed, following a rebound for artificial intelligence stocks that lifted benchmarks on Wall Street. More stories at apnews.com. This is AP News.
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3: From the National Weather Service forecast for today, a slight chance of showers, otherwise partly sunny with a high near 81 degrees. Tonight, partly cloudy skies overnight with a low near 67. For Wednesday, it's going to be mostly sunny throughout the day with a high near 85 degrees.
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0: Fleetwood Mac with Don't Stop. I'm Jenna Clay. And if you're playing poker with your friends, you might want to keep this in mind. More cheating takes place in private, friendly gambling games than in all other gambling games combined. Yeah, because if it's your friends, you can be like, oh, I'm just kidding. And if it's people you don't know, yeah, they're going to be really mad if you try to take their money.
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3: Good morning, I'm John Sutton with your local news. The Ohio State Highway Patrol is reporting 18 people lost their lives in 18 traffic crashes during the July 4th reporting period, which ran from last Thursday through Sunday. According to preliminary patrol statistics, in the 8 fatal crashes in which safety belts were available, 3 were unbelted. Of the 5 fatal crashes involving a motorcycle, 3 riders were not wearing a helmet. Additionally, throughout the holiday reporting period, troopers investigated 575 crashes, issued 1,722 distracted driving citations, cited 2,195 drivers for safety belt violations, and removed 387 impaired drivers from roadways across the state. Flooding took over a portion of the area the last few days. According to the Sandusky Register, Kelly's Island saw more than 17 inches of precipitation between Sunday and Monday. On the mainland, Ottawa County was under a flash flood warning on Monday with multiple road closures. Also, roads were closed in Milan Township on Sunday into Monday, but have since reopened. A ribbon-cutting ceremony was held for the Norwalk Pedal Company on Monday. Norwalk, Ohio News says that the business on North Hester Street rents a 14-seat bike for groups to tour Norwalk during events such as bachelor and bachelorette parties, birthday and anniversary celebrations, bar crawls, beer and wine tastings, team building, and corporate events. The owners of the business also own a similar venue in Sandusky. In sports news, the Cleveland Guardians play at Minnesota tonight at 7:40 p.m. on 95.3 WLKR. From the National Weather Service forecast for today, a slight chance of showers this morning. Partly sunny skies otherwise today with a high near 81. Tonight, patchy fog overnight, otherwise partly cloudy and a low near 67. For Wednesday, patchy fog early, otherwise mostly sunny with a high near 85. 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

0: today's special? Great music. 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

0: Tina Turner on a Tuesday morning. I'm Jenna Clay, and there's a 29-year-old man named Jalen who had his car stolen, but he should have been a little bit more hesitant to call police because while it happened, he was allegedly burglarizing a store across the street. It didn't take police long to figure it out when they noticed blood on his hands, clothing, and glasses, as well as blood on the nearby broken store window. The call about the break-in came in just after Jalen allegedly called. One officer said, "That's some karma right there, dude." 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
7: From the National Weather Service forecast for today, a slight chance of showers, otherwise partly sunny with a high near 81 degrees. Tonight, partly cloudy skies, overnight with a low near 67. For Wednesday, it's going to be mostly sunny throughout the day with a high near 85 degrees.
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0: Modern English. I'm Jenna Clay. And which do you think grows faster, fingernails or toenails? Well, which do you clip more? It's fingernails. They grow about twice as fast as toenails. 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I don't know.
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0: REM, Losing My Religion. I'm Jenna Clay, and if you're feeling down, serve up some ice cream. It can be a dose of happy, especially if the ice cream is chocolate and it has mood-enhancing ingredients like coffee, almonds, or mint. 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
9: AP News, I'm Marcela Sanchez. President Trump has arrived in Ankara, Turkey, to meet with fellow NATO leaders at a summit. The alliance is trying to persuade him that their countries are actively increasing their military capabilities, even as the American focus shifts away from its defense of Europe toward Asia. A tanker in the Strait of Hormuz caught fire after being struck by a projectile. The AP's Charles Deledesma reports.
10: The United Kingdom Maritime Trade Operations Centre says the tanker had been hit near Lima, Oman, in the strait, adding the projectile hit the port side of the vessel while it was travelling south out of the strait toward the Gulf of Oman. It adds there's been no environmental impact from the strike and that the authorities are investigating. Iranian state television is reporting the liquefied natural gas tanker came under attack after ignoring warnings, but did not directly claim the assault. I'm Charles Deledesma.
9: Democrats are pooling their endorsements for Maine Senate candidate Graham Plattner. This came after Politico reported a woman accused him of sexual assault. Plattner has denied the allegations and says he'll be considering the next steps for his campaign. He also canceled a handful of town hall events. Prosecutors seeking to convince a Utah judge

0: judge to put the man accused of killing Charlie Kirk on trial are expected to present more law enforcement video and a recorded statement from the defendant's roommate. The week-long preliminary hearing began yesterday. In Venezuela, last month's devastating earthquakes have left about 17,000 people homeless. The government, led by acting President Delcy Rodríguez, has not provided a timeline for recovery efforts, leaving many in despair and uncertainty. This is AP News.
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2: 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That you see me learning, growing, and doing my best. And that is enough.
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6: From the National Weather Service forecast for today, a slight chance of showers, otherwise partly sunny with a high near 81 degrees. Tonight, partly cloudy skies, overnight with a low near 67. For Wednesday, it's going to be mostly sunny throughout the day with a high near 85 degrees.
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0: Heart of Glass, I'm Jenna Clay, and this is not great news. Researchers put dozens of pairs of unacquainted people together and found people tell an average of 2 or 3 lies during every 10 minutes of conversation.
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Coming up, your lost classic, and the singer met her future husband on the set of the movie that the song was made for. 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

0: Yeah, Olivia Newton-John with Xanadu. That is your Lost Classic. I'm Jenna Clay. And while the film Xanadu was a box office flop and helped inspire the Golden Raspberry Awards, you know, the Razzies, the soundtrack was a massive smash, as that song shows. The 2026 NFL Flag Championships presented by Toyota are headed to Westfield, Indiana. 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
6: From the National Weather Service forecast for today, a slight chance of showers, otherwise partly sunny with a high near 81 degrees. Tonight, partly cloudy skies overnight with a low near 67. For Wednesday, it's going to be mostly sunny throughout the day with a high near 85 degrees.
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0: Fleetwood Mac with Gypsy. And apparently some guys who are overweight don't think they're overweight. They don't care. Recent research suggests that about 60% of men who are clinically overweight, they don't think they are. To them, being overweight is a non-issue, so they don't have to do anything about it. They just want to drink more beer. It's fine.
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0: Listen to your heart. It's Roxette. I'm Jenna Clay. And listen to your heart and just don't be rude to people. Rudeness in the workplace, it's contagious. Experiencing rude behavior makes people more likely to expect it. And that expectation then causes people to behave more rudely to others. So just stop it. Smile. Be nice. I know it hurts. Just do it.
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5: From the National Weather Service forecast for today, a slight chance of showers, otherwise partly sunny with a high near 81 degrees. Tonight, partly cloudy skies overnight with a low near 67. For Wednesday, it's going to be mostly sunny throughout the day with a high near 85 degrees.
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0: Boston. 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Yeah, no one does.
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Let's make it a good one. Jay Coffee checking in. Coming up in less than 10 minutes, we're going to take a look at a couple of things you might want to know, including AI makes her film debut. I'll tell you about it in less than 10.

0: Journey Steve Perry scoring his biggest hit as a solo artist and, oh, Sherry, Jay Covey with some things you might want to know. Well, watch for the movie Misaligned, and you're going to see Tilly Norwood making her big screen debut. Where the controversy kicks in is that she is a completely AI-generated actress. And happy birthday to the world's most famous drummer, Ringo Starr, turns 86 today. 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
4: From the National Weather Service forecast for today, a slight chance of showers, otherwise partly sunny with a high near 81 degrees. Tonight, partly cloudy skies overnight with a low near 67. For Wednesday, it's going to be mostly sunny throughout the day with a high near 85 degrees.
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0: Alanis Morissette rolled back the calendar to July 1996 for Head Over Feet. That was a huge hit for her. Jay Coffey, new in theaters this Friday. Moana. Now in Disney's live-action reimagining of the Oscar-nominated animated adventure, Moana answers the ocean's call and, for the first time, voyages beyond the reef of her island with the infamous demigod Maui, played by Dwayne Johnson, on an unforgettable journey to restore prosperity to her people. It's rated PG. No score yet.
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8: From the National Weather Service forecast for today, a slight chance of showers, otherwise partly sunny with a high near 81 degrees. Tonight, partly cloudy skies overnight with a low near 67. For Wednesday, it's going to be mostly sunny throughout the day with a high near 85 degrees.
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0: Dennis DeYoung taking care of the lead vocals on Styx Come Sail Away. Jay Coffey with a great tip. If you want a client to say yes to you, well, according to the Journal of Cognitive Neuroscience, have a great handshake. Now, researchers found that a firm handshake increases the likelihood of a positive reaction while diminishing the likelihood of a big, giant no.
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0: Paula Abdul scoring her first hit, and it was a biggie coming out late 1988 and straight up. Jay Coffey, so today is World Chocolate Day, and here are a few facts about chocolate. You know, chocolate is one of the only edible substances that melts at roughly 94 degrees, which is just below the average human body temperature. Studies have shown that simply smelling chocolate can increase theta brain waves, which triggers relaxation. And the invention of the chocolate chip cookie was a total accident in the 1930s by Ruth Wakefield, owner of the Toll House Inn. You've probably heard of Nestle's Toll House cookies. She was the creator.
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11: From the National Weather Service forecast for today, a slight chance of showers, otherwise partly sunny with a high near 81 degrees. Tonight, partly cloudy skies overnight with a low near 67. For Wednesday, it's going to be mostly sunny throughout the day with a high near 85 degrees.
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0: Moni Moni, first recorded by Tommy James and the Shondells in 1968, but Billy Idol's version out of 1987 was an even bigger hit.
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0: Go West scoring themselves a big hit, and it didn't hurt that it was in the movie Pretty Woman and King of Wishful Thinking. Jay Coffey, so Prime Video announced that the highly anticipated Muhammad Ali series, The Greatest, is going to premiere later this year. Now, The Greatest is an exploration of the incomparable life of the boxing champion, and it's actually the first authorized scripted series about the life of Muhammad Ali. So The Greatest will be premiering Wednesday, November the 4th on Prime Video. Today's featured band on the Daily Double Play are synonymous with the very fabric of pop culture.
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8: From the National Weather Service forecast for today, a slight chance of showers, otherwise partly sunny with a high near 81 degrees. Tonight, partly cloudy skies overnight with a low near 67. For Wednesday, it's going to be mostly sunny throughout the day with a high near 85 degrees.
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0: We finish off today's Daily Double Play with Bohemian Rhapsody by Queen, written by Freddie Mercury. The song is a six-minute suite notable for its lack of refraining chorus and is one of the few progressive songs of the 1970s to become a hit with a mainstream audience. And we kicked off the action with Crazy Little Thing Called Love, also written by Freddie in 1979. The track appears on their 1980 album The Game and was the group's first number one hit in early 1980.
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2: Flooding taking over a portion of the area the last few days. According to the Sandusky Register, Kelly's Island saw more than 17 inches of precipitation between Sunday and Monday. And on the mainland, Ottawa County was under a flash flood warning on Monday.

0: Sunday with multiple road closures, and roads were closed in Milan Township on Sunday into Monday, but have since reopened. The Ohio State Highway Patrol is reporting that 18 people lost their lives in 18 traffic crashes during the July 4th reporting period, which ran from last Thursday through Sunday. According to preliminary patrol statistics, in the 8 fatal crashes in which safety belts were available, 3 were unbelted. Of the 5 fatal crashes involving a motorcycle, 3 riders were not wearing a helmet. Additionally, throughout the holiday reporting period, troopers investigated 575 crashes, issued 1,722 distracted driving citations, cited 2,195 drivers for safety belt violations, and removed 387 impaired drivers from roadways across the state. A ribbon-cutting ceremony held for the Norwalk Pedal Company yesterday. Norwalk, Ohio News says that the business on North Hester Street rents a 14-seat bike for groups to tour Norwalk during events such as bachelor and bachelorette parties, bar crawls, birthday and anniversary celebrations, beer and wine tastings, corporate events, and team building. The owners of the business also own a similar venture in Sandusky. In sports, the Cleveland Guardians, after a day off yesterday, back in action tonight at the Minnesota Twins, opening up a 3-game series. First pitch tonight at 7:40. Weather, partly sunny and 81 today. Patchy fog overnight, partly cloudy, a low of 67. I'm Josh Bowman, 92.9 Local News.
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2: From the National Weather Service forecast for today, a slight chance of showers, otherwise partly sunny with a high near 81 degrees. Tonight, partly cloudy skies overnight with a low near 67. For Wednesday, it's going to be mostly sunny throughout the day with a high near 85 degrees.
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0: They came to us from Scotland, scoring their biggest hit in the U.S., Simple Minds from The Breakfast Club, and Don't You Forget About Me.
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0: Co-written by Chrissy Hahn, The Pretender is a huge hit for them, and I'll stand by you always. Hey, it is Jane Coffey. So new in theaters this Friday, Evil Dead Burn unleashes the franchise's most terrifying ride to date, blazing onto the big screen with an all-new chapter of demonic mayhem. Now, after the loss of her husband, a woman seeks solace with her in-laws in their secluded family home. Well, as one by one they're transformed into deadites, she comes to discover that the vows she took in life live on, even in death. Rated R, no score yet.
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6: AP News, I'm Ed Donahue. Before the start of the NATO summit in Turkey, President Trump is questioning members' loyalty in helping to stop Iran.
7: I've long said that we help them, but I'm not sure that they'd be there for us. And Italy turned us down, and Germany turned us down, and France turned us down. And it's okay, but, you know, why are we spending hundreds of billions of dollars and they're not there for us? We've always been there for them.
6: The British military says 3 ships in all have been hit in the Strait of Hormuz.
8: The UK Maritime Trade Operations Centre says a 3rd ship's been hit by a drone in the critical Ol shipping waterway. The centre had earlier said 2 other tankers had been attacked. One of them was travelling off the coast of Oman and had caught fire. That 3rd ship had sustained minor damage with no one injured and had continued on its way. Tehran, which has repeatedly declared that only its approved route through the strait is safe, is suspected of attacking other ships that have been using another route close to the Omani shore. I'm Charles de Ledesma.
6: Back to Turkey, President Trump is again talking about Greenland, saying his ambitions there are hurting the NATO relationship.
7: Greenland doesn't help Denmark. Denmark doesn't spend money to really help Greenland, but it's an important part for the United States.
6: A new AP North Center poll reveals a dramatic erosion of support for Israel after decades of bipartisan backing. There's rising opposition from Democrats and signs of division among Republicans. A Legionnaires' disease cluster in New York City has made more than 20 people sick in 2 Upper East Side neighborhoods. The bacteria grows in warm water and can spread in building water systems like shower heads, hot tubs, and cooling towers. The state of Utah revoked the license of a boarding school where socialite Paris Hilton says she was abused as a teenager. This is AP News.
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12: From the National Weather Service forecast for today, a slight chance of showers, otherwise partly sunny with a high near 81 degrees. Tonight, partly cloudy skies, overnight with a low near 67. For Wednesday, it's going to be mostly sunny throughout the day with a high near 85 degrees.
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0: Nobody does that old-time rock and roll better than Bob Seger, a little risky business action with Jay Coffey. And did you know that 93% of people can identify the smell of peanut butter in just 1 second? According to a study, getting people to laugh is the trick to getting people at work to tell you secrets or gossip. 25% of people spend more time basking in the sauna or hot tub at the gym than exercising. And a reminder that over 43,000 pints of donated blood are used every day in the U.S.
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0: Songs like these, they never grow old. They play on Robert Palmer's breakout hit, Bad Case of Loving You. Hey, it's Jay Coffey. 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
12: From the National Weather Service forecast for today, a slight chance of showers, otherwise partly sunny with a high near 81 degrees. Tonight, partly cloudy skies overnight with a low near 67. For Wednesday, it's going to be mostly sunny throughout the day with a high near 85 degrees.
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0: Madonna wrapping up the decade of the 1980s by scoring the first of three big hits in 1989, Like a Prayer. 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
10: From the National Weather Service forecast for today, a slight chance of showers, otherwise partly sunny with a high near 81 degrees. Tonight, partly cloudy skies overnight with a low near 67. For Wednesday, it's going to be mostly sunny throughout the day with a high near 85 degrees.
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0: Sanford Townsend Band scoring their only hit on the Hot 100 in 1977, Smoke from a Distant Fire. Now, the song is considered a classic of the 1970s yacht rock genre. Jay Coffey, so the habits of happy people, you know, it often revolves around their mindset, their behavior, and lifestyle. So here is a happy tip. Now, happy people frequently practice gratitude, consciously reflecting on the positive aspects of their lives. Now, keeping a gratitude journal or just simply acknowledging small joys regularly can help shift focus away from negativity.
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Top tip on the way.

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6: From the National Weather Service forecast for today, a slight chance of showers, otherwise partly sunny with a high near 81 degrees. Tonight, partly cloudy skies, overnight with a low near 67. For Wednesday, it's going to be mostly sunny throughout the day with a high near 85 degrees.
7: I mean, as I say, they are original 1970s. 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

0: Kiss from a Rose. The song scored the Grammy Award for Record and Song of the Year, and Seal got one for his awesome performance. The song was originally from the Never Ending Story Part 3, but also, of course, included from the Batman Forever soundtrack. Hey, this is Jay Coffey. So Fox has announced the debut of The Nation's Dumbest. Now, this is a new celebrity competition series that flips the traditional format on its head because this is the only show where winning is the last thing anyone wants to do, and the series will debut next Wednesday, July 15th on Fox.
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5: From the National Weather Service forecast for today, a slight chance of showers, otherwise partly sunny with a high near 81 degrees. Tonight, partly cloudy skies overnight with a low near 67. For Wednesday, it's going to be mostly sunny throughout the day with a high near 85 degrees.
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0: It was springtime, 1977, and ABBA scoring their biggest hit in the U.S., coming off that album Arrival and Dancin' Queen. Hey, DJ Coffee, you know, America has a long history of changing the world for the better. So here are five things Americans invented that completely transformed how humanity lives. The telephone, the internet, the airplane, GPS, and artificial intelligence. Now, I'd like to say radio, but that was actually invented by the Italian inventor Marconi, and being half Italian, I'm very grateful.
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1: With an exciting finish at Chicagoland Speedway, leading Chase Briscoe to victory lane, there were a handful of drivers that came up just short. We'll tell their stories next. 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
1: Christopher Rell was only 0.2 of a second away from his first win of the 2026 season, but he'll have to wait another week. Here's what he had to say after getting out of the car at Chicagoland.
3: It wasn't much of a battle. I was closing in on him, and then he threw a couple good blocks on me, and that's all she wrote. So, yeah, just needed a little bit more time to be able to set him up.
1: Alex Bowman entered Chicagoland weekend as the defending winner, having won the last time NASCAR raced there in 2019. He didn't win, but he came home with the solid top five finish.
4: Yeah, it's like one week I remember how to drive and one week I forget, but I don't know. Cup racing's so hard. If you're just that little bit off, it looks huge, right? Like the field is so close that being a little bit off can take you from 5th to 25th in a heartbeat. So, it feels good to have two good weeks for this team. They've worked really hard and had a rough go of it over the course of the year. So, we just got to keep digging at it.
1: San Diego winner Corey Heim was back behind the wheel this past weekend. I talked to him after a top 10 day.
5: I had really good ride quality. I think we're just able to not be so aggressive on that stuff just because we have so much capability in our cars. I see guys that are just bottoming out every lap, and I'm not envying that at all. So

0: Just got a really good car. Good car. Good quality, man. Of course, rough for sure, but had a good time here. Hope to come back.
1: And that's the big question. Will NASCAR return to Chicagoland Speedway next year? I will say I'm from there, and I had a great time. For PRN's Garage Pass, this is Andrew Kurland.
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0: 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Speaking of the Young Turks, Travis and Taylor, the big wedding, right? 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
9: Have you noticed bad behavior has become normalized at interscholastic athletic events? Some fans seem angry. They lack civility toward one another. Some even get aggressive and unruly. Time out! What is going on? This has to stop. Let's not forget, school sports aren't just about winning. And they're definitely not an excuse to take your frustrations out on the official or the opponent. 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
13: From the National Weather Service forecast for tonight, partly cloudy skies overnight with a low near 67 degrees. For Wednesday, it's going to be mostly sunny throughout the day with a high near 85 degrees. For our Wednesday night, partly cloudy skies overnight with a low near 68.
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0: Running Down the Dream, it is Tom Petty, and the band says this year, all year long, we can look forward to some really cool things. 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

0: Marvin Gaye, When I Get That Feeling. Well, hey, why do people get so connected to a sports team? Well, fans experience the euphoria of victory and the sorrow of defeat as if their own life, as if they were living it, right? Wins boost happiness and self-esteem. Losses can cause disappointment that lingers. Also, games offer excitement, unpredictability, and drama that can distract us from, you know, the stress of daily life. Now, the thrill of a last-minute goal or dramatic comeback creates these unforgettable memories. Anyway, that's science.
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9: From the National Weather Service forecast for tonight, partly cloudy skies overnight with a low near 67 degrees. For Wednesday, it's going to be mostly sunny throughout the day with a high near 85 degrees. For our Wednesday night, partly cloudy skies overnight with a low near 68.
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0: My best friend's girl. Yeah, yeah, yeah. It's the Cars. You got it. Popular wisdom. So take it or leave it. Popular wisdom says women are much chattier than men. Speaking 20,000 words a day versus the average man's 7,000. But study from the University of Texas, UT Austin, right? Busts that stereotype. Both men and women use about 13,000 words a day. Hey, that's science.
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2: Flooding taking over a portion of the area the last few days. According to the Sandusky Register, Kelly's Island saw more than 17 inches of precipitation between Sunday and Monday. And on the mainland, Ottawa County was under a flash flood warning on Monday with multiple road closures. And roads were closed in Milan Township on Sunday into Monday, but have since reopened. The Ohio State Highway Patrol is reporting that 18 people lost their lives in 18 traffic crashes during the July 4th reporting period, which ran from last Thursday through Sunday. According to preliminary patrol statistics, in the 8 fatal crashes in which safety belts were available, 3 were unbelted. Of the 5 fatal crashes involving a motorcycle, 3 riders were not wearing a helmet. Additionally, throughout the holiday reporting period, troopers investigated 575 crashes, issued 1,722 distracted driving citations, cited 2,195 drivers for safety belt violations, and removed 387 impaired drivers from roadways across the state. A ribbon-cutting ceremony held for the Norwalk Pedal Company yesterday. Norwalk, Ohio News says that the business on North Hester Street rents a 14-seat bike for groups to tour Norwalk during events such as bachelor and bachelorette parties, bar crawls, birthday and anniversary celebrations, beer and wine tastings, corporate events, and team building. The owners of the business also own a similar venture in Sandusky. In sports, the Cleveland Guardians, after a day off yesterday, back in action tonight at the Minnesota Twins, opening up a 3-game series. First pitch tonight at 7:40. Weather, partly sunny and 81 today. Patchy fog overnight, partly cloudy, a low of 67. I'm Josh Bowman, 92.9 Local News.
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3: 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And despite her policies, Ohio ended up having the most elderly deaths in the Midwest. Acton let seniors suffer all alone. And when people push back against it, Amy Acton talked down to them again.
4: It's something that we

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Today's Lost Classic, Let 'Em In, Wings, from Wings at the Speed of Sound. And it's written and sung, of course, by Sir Paul McCartney. Huge hit all over the world. This is during the time when Sir Paul could do no wrong. Of course, that's pretty much the story of his career. But yeah, Wings, extremely popular. Oh, that chime in the beginning of the song? It's a V and E Friedland Maestro Westminster Chime Doorbell. Yeah, I know, it's weird. You might be, might be a good trivia question at some point. All right, that's it. Let 'Em In, Sir Paul McCartney and Wings. Today's Lost Classic. We'll do another tomorrow right around the same time. 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
14: From the National Weather Service forecast for tonight, partly cloudy skies overnight with a low near 67 degrees. For Wednesday, it's going to be mostly sunny throughout the day with a high near 85 degrees. For our Wednesday night, partly cloudy skies overnight with a low near 68.
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0: Michael Jackson, Billie Jean, the one most closely associated with the moonwalk. Yeah, remember? I know, you've tried it. So have I. Nobody can do it.
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0: Here's a question for the ages. What is Love Hathaway? And I'm John Summers. A summertime family reunion time. 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

0: Let's get it on, says Marvin Gaye. John Summers here. Thinking of having a baby? There's something you should know about those little bundles of joy. The average baby cries about 90 minutes a day. But you can have what doctors call a high cry baby. The high cry baby can wail inconsolably for 3 hours a day, up to 8 hours a day, with enough force, it seems, to burst your eardrum.
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3: AP News, I'm Ed Donahue. Just before the start of the NATO summit in Turkey, President Trump is talking again about Greenland.
4: That should be controlled by the United States, not by Denmark. And when they wouldn't go along with it, and with all the money we spend to help them with Russia, and we don't have to spend any money, we could remove all of our soldiers out of Europe. Because as you probably noticed, Europe's a very different place than it was 20 years ago.
3: The comments are likely to rattle countries in the NATO alliance, founded on the principle its 32 members will defend each other's territory and not threaten to seize it.
4: And they better be careful with immigration.

0: Education and energy. If they're not careful with those two things, you're not going to have a Europe anymore.
1: The president also announced the U.S. will lift sanctions on Turkey that were issued after Ankara bought a Russian missile defense system that led to the country being kicked out of the F-35 fighter jet program. An exciting finish at the World Cup. Egypt had a 2-0 lead on Argentina, but Lionel Messi scored one of the team's three goals to win 3-2 and move on to the quarterfinals. This is what it sounded like in Buenos Aires. Sophie Ramos says, "I wanted to start crying. I suffered badly. I was suffering until the very last moment. I didn't know whether to laugh or cry. The first goal, I cried. The second, I burst out crying badly. The third, I couldn't even believe it. But you see, it's just that. We are used to suffering." The other match today, Switzerland will play Colombia. The woman suspected of trying to kill a Ukrainian business tycoon in a bombing attack in Monaco last week was found dead in Ukraine with gunshot wounds to the head. A judge is rejecting the Justice Department's attempt to subpoena names of 2020 election workers in Georgia's Fulton County. Stocks are lower at the closing bell. The tech slump continues. This is AP News.
2: Are you excited about being a new grandmother?
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7: From the National Weather Service forecast for tonight, partly cloudy skies overnight with a low near 67 degrees. For Wednesday, it's going to be mostly sunny throughout the day with a high near 85 degrees. For our Wednesday night, partly cloudy skies overnight with a low near 68.
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3: Flooding taking over a portion of the area the last few days. According to the Sandusky Register, Kelly's Island saw more than 17 inches of precipitation between Sunday and Monday. And on the mainland, Ottawa County was under a flash flood warning on Monday with multiple road closures. And roads were closed in Milan Township on Sunday into Monday, but have since reopened. The Ohio State Highway Patrol is reporting that 18 people lost their lives in 18 traffic crashes during the July 4th reporting period, which ran from last Thursday through Sunday. According to preliminary patrol statistics, in the 8 fatal crashes in which safety belts were available, 3 were unbelted. Of the 5 fatal crashes involving a motorcycle, 3 riders were not wearing a helmet. Additionally, throughout the holiday reporting period, troopers investigated 575 crashes, issued 1,722 distracted driving citations, cited 2,195 drivers for safety belt violations, and removed 387 impaired drivers from roadways across the state. A ribbon-cutting ceremony held for the Norwalk Pedal Company yesterday. Norwalk, Ohio News says that the business on North Hester Street rents a 14-seat bike for groups to tour Norwalk during events such as bachelor and bachelorette parties, bar crawls, birthday and anniversary celebrations, beer and wine tastings, corporate events, and team building. The owners of the business also own a similar venture in Sandusky. In sports, the Cleveland Guardians, after a day off yesterday, back in action tonight at the Minnesota Twins, opening up a 3-game series. First pitch tonight at 7:40. Weather, partly sunny and 81 today. Patchy fog overnight, partly cloudy, a low of 67. I'm Josh Bowman, 92.9 Local News.
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6: 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Some fans seem angry. 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

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He'll be introducing himself to lots of folks, probably precisely in this manner.

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0: David Byrne, Talking Heads, burning down the house. Never a good idea. No, I don't think so. Okay, I'm John Summers, and this comes from the American Journal of Medicine. Sounds very serious, and it is a very serious organization. They know what they're talking about here. They say it's never too late to stop being a slug. They studied this. Even middle-aged folks who quit smoking, started exercising and eating better, even if they all their lives were couch potatoes, have decreased their risk of heart disease by 35%. Within 4 years, though, this is really the kicker. Within 4 years, these late bloomers or late starters caught up to those who had good habits their whole life. So, yeah, it's kind of thing, and I can speak from experience, you know, it's no fun while you're doing it. But boy, it does pay dividends.
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5: 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Limit one winner per household every 30 days. 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Grand prize drawings will be determined per contest. Winners agree to sign a contest release form as a condition of receiving the prize package. Winners agree to allow the use of his or her name, likeness, and or voice for additional publicity and advertising purposes for the period of 1 year from the grand prize drawing date without additional compensation. WLKR reserves the right to amend these rules at any time. All decisions of WLKR are final. Prizes may not be refunded, transferred, or exchanged. All taxes, including sales tax and federal tax, are the sole responsibility of the winner. 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
8: From the National Weather Service forecast for tonight, partly cloudy skies overnight with a low near 67 degrees. For Wednesday, it's going to be mostly sunny throughout the day with a high near 85 degrees. For our Wednesday night, partly cloudy skies overnight with a low near 68.
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0: Springsteen glory days, and Bruce has come out and said that there's one rock band who is out of everybody's league. According to him, it's the Beach Boys. 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

0: John Mellencamp, Pink Houses, yeah, not my taste, but hey, you know, to each his own. 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This goes for almost everything.
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4: AP News, I'm Ben Thomas. And NATO summit's underway in Turkey, and Charles Deladesma reports the alliance is unveiling billions in arms deals to prove its firepower to President Trump.
5: NATO Secretary General Mark Rutte says allies need to present credible plans to reach higher defense spending targets.
6: Clear, concrete, and credible plans to reach that 5% goal. And the evidence we see so far is impressive.
5: Rutte adds,
6: I think we are in really good shape, and massively the Europeans are stepping up. Look at countries like Germany and so many others. And of course, if one or two still have to be convinced, we have ways to do that.
5: This week, several NATO leaders are announcing new deals with defense companies, plenty of them in the US. President Trump has branded NATO a paper tiger that would cease to function without American arms and leadership. I'm Charles Deladesma.
4: President Trump also brought up another problematic issue for the alliance, Greenland.
7: And it continues to be that should be controlled by the United States, not by Denmark.
4: Three tankers have been struck in the Strait of Hormuz. The British military says one was hit off the coast of Oman. Iranian state television says it ignored warnings, though it did not directly say Iranian forces had carried out the assault. Hours later, the U.S. revoked a license that had authorized the sale of Iranian oil. Oil prices rose today, Brent crude settling above $74 per barrel. AAA puts the nationwide average for a gallon of regular-grade gasoline at $3.79. On Wall Street, AI stocks rolled lower today. The S&P lost 0.4%. The S&P lost 0.4%, though the majority of stocks in the index rose. The tech-heavy NASDAQ fell 1.2%, while the Dow shed 130 points from yesterday's new closing high. This is AP News.
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11: From the National Weather Service forecast, for tonight, partly cloudy skies overnight with a low near 67 degrees. For Wednesday, it's going to be mostly sunny throughout the day with a high near 85 degrees. For our Wednesday night, partly cloudy skies overnight with a low near 68.
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0: Manfred Mann's Earth Band, Blinded by the Light, Springsteen song, by the way. Now, do you find that you fight with your spouse after you attend a party? Well, you're not alone, right? They've done research on this. Husbands and wives frequently quarrel after a social event. Why? Men tend to exaggerate something about their wives, you know, to get a laugh, which makes the wives mad, and maybe rightly so. And women flirt with other men to get an ego boost, which angers their husband. Hey, that's, I guess, science? Huh?
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3: This has got to be the saddest day of my life. I called you here today for a bit of bad news. 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I want to remember you just like this. 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

0: Huey Lewis, the news, and the power of love. Speaking of which, Taylor Swift, Travis Kelce are now man and wife. Now, her fans are just, they think there's going to be a film or documentary about their New York City wedding. But maybe not. Apparently, people are reporting that the couple has no plans to release such a public project about their nuptials, despite the fact that professional film crews were there. Now, they confiscated everybody's phones. They even scanned people for those camera glasses, things like that. Yeah, they're quite serious about their privacy. Until the movie comes out.
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12: There's nearly 678,290,000 kids under five around the world. But what's so important about being five? A lot, it turns out. Children who live to age five are

0: twice as likely to reach adulthood. That's why vaccines matter so much. For 40 years, Rotary and partners have delivered vaccines globally. Like here, and even here. Impressive, right? But 12.5 million children are still totally unvaccinated. Rotary knows we can find them. Because when Rotary and Indian vaccinators looked for families at bus and train stations, used motorbikes, and trekked house to house, they lowered polio cases by 94%. See? It can be done. And the results are worth it. Let's ensure that all children grow up safe from preventable diseases.
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3: From the National Weather Service forecast for tonight, partly cloudy skies overnight with a low near 67 degrees. For Wednesday, it's going to be mostly sunny throughout the day with a high near 85 degrees. For our Wednesday night, partly cloudy skies overnight with a low near 68.
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0: Jimmy Buffett Margaritaville. Yeah, you can go to Margaritaville. 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

0: More than words, extreme. All right, this has something to do with something, I'm sure. Studies have finally revealed the reason why men are much less likely than women to read self-help books. Yeah, it's the same reason they're usually reluctant to stop and ask for directions. Stubborn male pride. At least that's what they say here. According to researchers, a lot of men view knowledge as power, and they're threatened by the idea of another person knowing something they don't. Come on. I resemble that remark.
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0: Jackson Browne running on empty, recorded live at Meriwether Post Pavilion. Some time ago, a little while ago. I'm John Summers. They say, according to Men's Health, don't try to squeeze too much into your summer vacation. One in five men admit they come home from a vacation so tired they actually need a vacation.
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0: 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Jeff Lynn and ELO and John Summers, now scientists from Sam Houston State University, took a look at how names affect your behavior. 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I mean, the mind reels.
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5: The following are general contest rules for WLKR. 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Limit one winner per household every 30 days. Winner has 30 days from the date of giveaway to pick their prize up. Grand prize drawings will be determined per contest. Winners agree to sign a contest release form as a condition of receiving the prize package. Winners agree to allow the use of his or her name, likeness, and or voice for additional publicity and advertising purposes for the period of 1 year from the grand prize drawing date without additional compensation. WLKR reserves the right to amend these rules at any time. All decisions of WLKR are final. Prizes may not be refunded, transferred, or exchanged. All taxes, including sales tax and federal tax, are the sole responsibility of the winner. Copies of these rules are available by sending a self-addressed stamped envelope to General Contest Rules, care of WLKR, 10327 Milan Road, US Route 250, Milan, Ohio, 44846. Rules are also available at WLKRradio.com.
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10: From the National Weather Service forecast for tonight, partly cloudy skies overnight with a low near 67 degrees. For Wednesday, it's going to be mostly sunny throughout the day with a high near 85 degrees. For our Wednesday night, partly cloudy skies overnight with a low near 68.
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0: Roy Orbison, you got it. Produced by Jeff Lynne. It was part of his big comeback that was, sadly cut short.
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0: Whitney Houston, I want to dance with somebody who loves me. I'm John Summers. This comes from Prevention. It's kind of weird, but okay. They say if you want to be sure to recall something you read, warm up your memory by moving your eyes from side to side for about 30 seconds. Like that, you know. Horizontal eye movements are thought to help interaction between the two hemispheres of the brain, and communication between them is key if you want to retrieve certain types of memories. It'll look weird, but it might work.
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0: Hamilton, Joe, Frank, and Reynolds. Three guys, four names. You got it. Falling in love, as they say. Why do people get so connected to a particular sports team? Well, apparently, it's the euphoria of victory and the sorrow of defeat. And they look upon that as being part of their own life events. Wins boost happiness and self-esteem. Losses can cause disappointment that lingers. It's pretty simple, no? The thrill of last-minute goal, maybe a dramatic comeback, can also create unforgettable memories. And how?
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